0: One more tune.
1: Rock it down to the sound to the master.
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0: guarantee you I will screw this song up. So.
1: What song is it?
2: You know which part.
3: Duh.
1: What?
0: Yeah. Well, I at least know which part I'll screw up.
2: Yeah, like he only screws one up.

Maybe it was the Bichot Beaujolais, 1970. But in an AM upstairs on Crescent Avenue, I had a conversation with K.C. Bird. We were discussing rhythm, and I said, rhythm makes everything move. The seasons swing. It backs up the elements, like walking Paul Chambers' fingers. My worthy constituent, Bird said, the universe is a spiraling big band in a polka-dotted speakeasy, effusively generating

check out my message to you. As a matter of fact, I don't let nothing hold you back. If the scat man can do it, so can you. Everybody's saying that the scat man stutters, but does and never stutter when he sings. But what you don't know, I'm gonna tell you right now that the stutter and the scat is the same thing. Yo, I'm the scat man. Where's the scat man? I'm the scat man. Why should we be pleasing any politician? Reasons would try to change the seasons if they could. The state of the condition insults my intuition, and it only makes me crazy and hard like wood. Everybody stutters one way or the other, so check out my message to you. As a matter of fact, don't let nothing hold you back. If the scat man can do it, brother, so can you. I'm the scat man.

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If the scat man can do it, so can you. 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
2: With Joe.
1: Chris with his motherfucker.
2: Here is for him. Shut your ass up.
0: Nice, Jahi. Nice.
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1: Midget Diary.
2: Beer is for
1: you. Yeah.

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What you doing? Long as it's grooving, it's all right now. 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
1: I get charged for needing. 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Raised by men but raised by God. 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If you accept me, kink and oil, coconut oil. 9 crore cause I can't be Becky and I don't wanna be. Systematic beauty is what you've seen. Change your scene if you ain't seen a black queen. 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

0: everything just means everything is cool. Yeah, yeah, yeah. I think I think today, yeah, yeah, yeah. Yeah, yeah, yeah, I think I did it, yeah, yeah, yeah.
1: Then they start to play the samba and the bossa nova too. And that groove is on the rhythm and gets all

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Would all your spending be frivolous? All eyes are on you to cover the damages. Would you be generous managing? Would you be calm or be panicking? Does the pound turn us as savages? How do we weigh up or balance this? How would you feel? What would you do if your life was covered in bandages? If you had a family of four and the kids wanted things you could never afford? Bailiffs are banging the door. Parents are losing their memory. Your brother is in penitentiary. He writing to you, but he ain't in mentally. How would you feel? What would you do if you didn't know your identity? The love of your life is wanting to see you, but work is draining your energy. What would you say to your baby girl when she asks you for white supremacy? This generation is fucking the kids up and I'm just providing the remedies. How would you feel? What would you do if you had to write in love and memory? Were you all afraid of seeing the casket making a home in a cemetery? The truth is hard to swallow. The truth is God still loves your enemies. I know the story of Jonah. I know I come with a different aroma. I know my mind is a textbook that they can learn from, even though I ain't got a diploma. Why are we waiting? What is the holdup? Ain't no one asking to live in our shoes, from the same place with different views. Asking for help was never the move. Too much pride and too much to lose.

how would you feel? What would you do if you thought the world was against you? You didn't talk to an angel, told him you needed some guidance. You were suffering in silence, like you're on a desert island, feeling hopeless, lifeless. Your body contracted self-doubt, and that is a horrible virus. Is this an incurable climate? Everybody's on autopilot, but when they get the diamond in the rough with minimal effort to find it, it's lonely at the top, but not in the way they described it. Who do you pity or side with? Who do you ride for? Who do you slide with? What is the saying you racking up mileage for? Can you see past all my minor flaws? Are you the type to abide the law? Are you the kind to be risking your life? What is the cause you were dying for? Always believed it was bigger than me, even when blurry and I couldn't see. Yeah, God said I'm the best for the job, I agree. Nothing is promised and nothing is free. Would you still do it with no guarantee? You're

strangest way to live is in a far past. While my black people got a scar badly. Ball caps and keloids, dog tags, most of us alike. The foundation where the raft made changes. Path made dangerous, lifting off the mask to expose my age face. Choice left marks, not a part of going ape shit. Faith, it's innate, night and day, my bitterness awaits. Blew the candles out, but never touched the cake. 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

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He went first, I came after. Same chapter, second verse. Yeah. 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Had the timeline where y'all was whipping up salt pies, I had the neck bones pitching peas. Ask Miss Beverly, had the vinegar.

0: You right?
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0: Yeah, let's go.
2: Here's what we do. We will set up. Here's what we do. We will set up. Here's what we do. We will set up. Set up. Set up. Set up. Set up. Here's what we do. We will set up. Set up. Here's what we do. We will set up. Set up. Set up. Here's what we do. We will set up. Set up. Set up. Here's what we do. We will set up.

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Every I'm a skater boy, anime and a lot of toys. 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I got no ass and I got no titties, but all of your dudes that hit me to hit me. Hold up a minute. 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Dad is your man.

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Father, dear father, she cried, come down and open the door, or the child in my arms will perish and die from the winds that blow across the wild moor. 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

influence Karim on us. 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

0: 15, I know it. 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Two? Are you crazy? What's wrong with you? Huh? 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
1: I say,
2: you in the play.
0: Why are you scratching your head like you just had a
3: revelation? 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
1: 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He gon' tweet. He don't got hands and feet. Blow on me. Bitch, I'm sitting here comfortably. Now, what's your beat? Baby, get rocked. One in the side, tucked in the crotch, two in the G, three in the C, seven to two, get the turning, no beat the Korean me. I got your bitch in new pride in the Hyundai Sonata, she flying charter for the week. I got some niggas up with the propellers, you thinking you gonna be fly around me. Never changed in a minute that I came in the game, niggas can't the career in the shift and the blame, going out like Jai, they don't want no pain. Niggas broke your jaw, you be talking the same, I'm stay on call like 24 hours a day. We don't got nothing to prove, I be fucking with you while I'm fucking your booze every day. Bitch, I be punching the Ruger, the Kimber, the Deuce, and the liquors, I last in the pain. You get blinded, always souls to the face, even though I'm behind, I'm winning a race. You message your house, turn it to a face, we saving your bitch, we don't need a cape. I'm up at the ridge, she taking a place, she throwing a bit. I thought that I said that I don't need a cape. Smoking or something like this. Shorty want Danny, she don't got no taste. Shorty want me, but she don't know a play. She wanna chat me, but I'm in the state. I give a dick, I do not give a date. I can be playing position, my niggas be itching, I'm running a cold. I keep you doing these bitches, you're bitching the feeling, she gave it her all. Man, these things so sweet, man, he's so sweet. On my knees, he gon' pop his heart, he gon' tweet. He don't got hands and feet, blow on me. Bitch, I'm sitting here comfortably, now what's your beat?

0: What they do is they sort of sit in fake taxis, you know, four beefy white guys sit in a fake taxi by the side of Williamsburg Bridge, and they eyeball what's coming over from Brooklyn. And if the car looks like a $200 shit box, or somebody's got an afro or a ponytail, they pull in behind the car, and they wait to see if the guy's gonna go all polite in his driving, like put on lane change signals, and they know he's dirty.
1: 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They're mules, took the ride on through. Came down hills, chills like the flu. Thoughts of the box, 100 niggas just like you. Warm milk and mayonnaise, nobody scratched their names. Empty vessels. 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

We agreed that nature can't do without rhythm, but rhythm can get along without nature. This rhythm, a stylized spring.

We agree that nature can't do without rhythm. But rhythm can get along without nature. This rhythm, a stylized spring.